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3: 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Oh, snap! Oh, snap! Oh, snap!
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8: 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A little bit for everybody as far as homecoming hits for the class of 06. Some hip-hop, some dance, some R&B, but also some of like the softer, more like rock alternative stuff as well. This song came out late in 2005, but was all over dance floors in high schools in 2006. Frey, Over My Head, Cable Car. I never knew.

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I bet you haven't heard this 2006 Homecoming Slow Jam in years on the radio. 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
3: 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I guarantee you haven't heard the song on the radio in a minute. It's Anna Nalick, Breathe.

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Y2K, and it didn't matter if we were all making minimum wage at the time, which I think was like, I don't know, what, $4.75, $5. We all felt a little bougie when Fergie Glamorous played on the dance floor. 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

homecoming hits for the class of 06 this weekend on Throwback 2K. I'm your host, Chris Cruz, and I think this may have been the cuddliest song at homecoming in 2006, John Mayer. Waiting on the world to change.

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1: 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Me and my son listen to it. And I told him this morning, I was like, I'm going to do it today. We're going to win it.
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1: They say the holy water's watered down, and this town's lost its faith. 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
1: Paul's been going through it, her listener. Last week, we caught up with him, and he was kind of telling us that his wife, he loves very much, wants to basically go on a getaway with her male best friend. They've been friends longer than Paul has known his wife.
2: And she says, like, brother-sister kind of relationship.
1: Yeah, they're like best friends forever and little bro, big sis sort of relationship, right?
2: Couple problems with the scenario, though, is they didn't want Paul to go with them. And also,

0: So Paul had asked his wife, like, hey, I wanted to go on a European trip with you, and you said no. Now all of a sudden, Bestie wants to go, and you're like, yeah, we're going.
1: Yeah, so...
0: what's that about?
1: Paul tried to talk to his wife, and she just kind of is like, yeah, you're being ridiculous. This is our thing.
0: And Guy, Bestie's all like, you need to step off.
1: And his wife's just like, you just got to get over it. This is my friend.
0: Uh-huh.
1: Neither of them, he says, want to be romantically involved. Again, kind of like brother-sister relationship type of thing.
0: Sure.
1: They're just besties. Now, I will say there were several people that were like, hey, I've had a guy best friend, same situation, who's I've known since before I've been, been with my partner and sure. Things like that.
0: That's not the problem.
1: Yeah,
0: because
1: it's kind
0: all
1: of
0: said I would never consider going on a trip without my husband.
1: It's kind of like
0: Bestie. Like that's
1: she's
0: inappropriate.
1: Gaslighting, right?
0: Yes.
1: I don't know. Where did we land? It was like, hey, you got to address this.
0: Yes, 1,000%. Because, yeah. A lot of people were just like, well, if they're going to go on the trip, you go find yourself a little divorce lawyer because it doesn't sound like she knows how to be married.
1: Right.
0: Because you're supposed to be the priority in her life. You come first.
1: Right, and the fact
0: and
1: that
0: Guy Bestie needs to respect that.
1: Right, and the fact that that friendship that makes you uncomfortable isn't a concern for your wife.
0: Right,
1: that is also concerning.
0: Yes, Guy Bestie should have been trying to make Paul his bestie too when they got together.
1: Right,
0: but instead he's almost making him competition, which is not healthy for the relationship.
1: So
0: either one.
1: Tracy had said, "I had a boyfriend one time who loved that his ex-wife was his, quote, friend.
0: Ah.
1: It was ridiculous. I told him it was way too crowded to have two of us hanging around him, and he loved the fact that it was a bother to me because it made him feel fought over.
0: Oh, wow.
1: Tracy then said, when I finally told him he needs to get out of here.
0: Yeah, make a choice.
1: Yeah, he was almost beaming and said, you don't need to be jealous. Her response said, you flatter yourself. I'm not jealous. I'm annoyed. And this isn't worth another second of my time. Your stuff will be at the end of my driveway. See ya. Anyways, that needs to be that anyone that needs that much attention outside the relationship doesn't need to be in one.
0: Right.
1: And Tracy's
0: correct.
1: Like, dodged a bullet there. Happily married to the sweetest guy ever now.
0: Okay,
1: so,
0: there you go. Yes.
1: But,
0: and again, if you've got a best friend that is of the opposite sex, whatever,
1: mm-hmm.
0: That's not the problem. The problem is everyone needs to be respecting the boundaries of the marriage.
1: Yes.
0: And the bestie needs to be just like as close to the spouse as they are to the wife.
1: Mm. We've got an update, and I'm going to tell you it starts with, unfortunately, things seem to have gone from bad to worse. So didn't know how much worse it could get, but apparently it does, and we'll unpack that next.
0: Get some snacks.
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1: Ben and Kelly, penetrating your ear holes every morning.
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7: The headline this week is warm and cool, especially in the overnight lows for early this week, but warming back up into the 80s later this week. Then we get ready for the weekend, which is starting to trend a little wet as a tropical system may give us some rainfall. But that's several days out. Plenty of time to watch it. Until then, enjoy today's high of 75. The Wave Storm Tracking Team, I'm Brian Good.
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1: 99.7 DJX. All right, now the update on Paul's situation where his wife has a best friend and they're going to go to Europe together without Paul.
2: He says, hey guys, thanks for reaching back out and for featuring my situation. Unfortunately, things seem to have gone from bad to worse since then. So I listened to the show when you read my message. Hearing you both validate what I was feeling was like a breath of fresh air.
1: Okay, you said
2: I wasn't crazy, that this wasn't okay, and that my wife wasn't respecting me or our marriage.
1: Yes.
2: You told me to stand my ground, put my foot down, so I did, and it blew up on me.
1: Oh.
2: I sat my wife down, tried to be calm, but I was firm. And I told her that the trip to London was a hard line for me, that her friendship with this guy was crossing boundaries, and that I needed her to prioritize our marriage and cancel the tickets, and she went ballistic.
1: Oh.
2: She didn't listen to a single word. She immediately accused me of being an insecure, controlling narcissist who was trying to isolate her from the people who care about her. Then it got worse. She called the little bro.
1: She called him?
2: Yep, he came over to the house uninvited. They literally teamed up on me in my own living room. He stood in my house and told me that if I loved her, I'd let her be happy, and that his bond with her predates me, so I don't get to dictate terms. My wife just sat there nodding.
1: Oh my God.
2: When I told him to get out of my house, my wife stood up and said, if he leaves, I leave. And she left with him.
1: Are you kidding me right now?
2: This is wild. So there it is. She's been staying at her parents' house, or so she says, for the past 3 days. And she's completely iced me out. The only text I've gotten from her is a link to a marriage counselor with a message saying she won't even think about coming home until I agree to go and, quote, fix my jealousy issues.
1: Oh, my God.
2: Meanwhile, the guy posted a picture of the two of them on Instagram with the caption, always protecting my favorite person, blank the haters.
1: Are you kidding? I am
2: diabolical.
1: I am
2: diabolical.
1: Speechless.
2: Diabolical. I tried, and instead of being heard, I was ganged up on by my own wife and her best friend. So now I'm looking at hiring a divorce lawyer, but part of me is still in absolute shock at how fast everything collapsed just because I finally demanded an ounce of respect.
1: Sure.
2: I'm not blaming you guys for anything. This was bound to happen. Apparently, it just sucks.
1: I agree.
2: Wow. Wow.
1: The level of gaslighting and the level is insane.
2: It's insanity. It's insanity. Because first of all,
1: alternate lives are being held here.
2: A wife should care about her husband's feelings of being shut out.
1: Yeah.
2: Of this situation, like how she could never sit there and be like, if things were reversed, I see how I might feel the same way. Like that never entered her mind.
1: No.
2: At all.
1: She's not staying at her parents.
2: No.
1: That's
2: She's
1: definitely
2: shacking
1: not,
2: up with
1: that's
2: little
1: definitely
2: bro.
1: Not happening. That's definitely not happening. Well, you know what? You know what? Honestly, like, this is good. Paul,
2: right.
1: This is good.
2: Yes.
1: Let him, like,
2: she's showing her true colors.
1: This needed to happen. I'm sorry it happened this way.
2: Right.
1: And so quickly.
2: The fact that she thinks marriage counseling is for him to fix his jealousy issues is also diabolical.
1: Are you kidding me? Like, wow.
2: Like, wow.
1: Yeah.
2: Like, no, sweet pea. It sounds like you need to go to wife school because that is not how that's supposed to work. It is about acknowledging your partner's feelings, hearing them out, understand, being able to empathize, put yourself in their situation, understand, and try to find a compromise.
1: Yeah.
2: But there was none of that.
1: None of that.
2: None of that.
1: All right. Well, you know what, Paul? You're better off for this.
2: Absolutely.
1: This is going to stink going through all these.
2: I'm proud of you for standing up for yourself. I'm sorry it didn't work out the way that you had probably hoped, that she's like, oh, you're absolutely right.
1: You know what?
2: Right,
1: I see
2: babe.
1: The error of my ways.
2: Yes, I see your point, and absolutely.
1: If it's him and you, I'm going to choose you.
2: Right.
1: No. She chose him.
2: But also, she should have been going to Bestie, be like, hey, I love him. He is my partner.
1: Right.
2: You need to respect that.
1: All right. Well, hey.
2: And you need, if you're going to be besties with me, you got to be besties with him too, or this is not going to work.
1: Wow. That's the update.
2: Wow.
1: I am.
2: I wish I was a fly on the wall in that living room conversation. Well,
1: but seriously, Paul, thank you for being so candid with us and reaching back out to us.
2: I know
1: us
2: all of that.
1: I know
2: has
1: that's
2: been
1: very
2: difficult.
1: Emotional for you, for sure.
2: I mean,
1: sure.
2: Your life is literally blowing up as you know it.
1: Yeah.
2: So that's tough.
1: All right. Well, hey, thank you. Thank you. Thank you. Thank you. And
2: let this hopefully be a cautionary tale for others. Like, listen, mm-hmm. we're not saying having best friends of the opposite sex is a bad thing and that it can never work. But they all have to respect the boundaries of the marriage.
1: Yep.
2: And you can't be pitting them against each other. Pick me or them.
1: Good luck.
2: Wow.
1: That's the update.
2: Yeah.
1: Moving forward.
2: I need chocolate.
1: We have Reese's.
2: I'm going to dive in.
1: I was going to say, Brooke, one of our listeners, brought us a bag
2: Thank
1: of Reese's.
2: You, Brooke.
1: So,
2: emotional eating.
1: I know. I already ate an emotional Reese's peanut butter cup because of our chat that's going crazy.
2: Emotional support bag of chocolate.
1: No, now we need chocolate for this.
2: Wow.
1: I was just thinking about, there was a time in my relationship that I had to make kind of that, quote, choice between a friend and my wife.
2: Ooh.
1: Do you want to hear that story?
2: Yes. I feel like we know what you chose.
1: Yes.
2: I feel like we know the end of the story, but we'd still hear the story.
1: I was going to say, I just remember that. All right, so I'll give you that story coming up next.
0: And here's Clark with the weather. How's it looking for our weekend boaters out there, Clark?
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3: Gross is right, Stacy. 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
10: First Monday in the month of October, and it feels fantastic outside, nice and cool, but we're warm things up into the mid-70s this afternoon, which is actually very close to where we should be anyway for this fifth day of October. Tonight, even cooler, especially away from the city limits, dropping down into the 40s in several spots. And then tomorrow, a carbon copy of today, sunshine 75. For the Wave Storm Tracking Team, I'm Brian Good.
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0: It's Ben and Kelly, 99.70 JX. Hi there, Kelly K.
1: Hi there.
0: So it was a weekend for sports. Now listen. Cards, we got some work to do.
1: Yeah.
0: Jeff Brohm, after their loss to NC State, 31-28.
2: Every loss is disappointing. It's definitely disappointing again.
0: Yeah. Every loss is disappointing, and this is disappointing again.
1: Uh-oh.
0: Thank you, Jeff.
1: Okay.
2: I do think we fought hard to come back.
0: Yeah, fought hard to come back, sure.
2: Give ourselves a chance.
0: Okay. Gave them a chance.
1: Yeah.
2: Today was a turnover.
0: Today the turnovers, the rain, all that, yada, yada.
1: Yeah.
0: I hate to even bring it up. But the Cats.
1: How about them Cats?
0: I saw the fourth quarter. I was watching the fourth quarter of the Cats versus South Carolina, and man, they made that thing exciting.
1: I mean, so my husband's watching it in the basement. I'm hearing the yelling, right? And my daughter comes down. She's like, "Mom, do you have a bin? I'm cleaning out the bonus room. I need, you know, to store the movies." I'm like, "Okay, just announce your arrival before you go down the stairs." So she opens the door, 14-year-old child coming down.
0: Oh, just so.
1: Right.
0: Yeah.
1: So as soon as she goes down there, they score a touchdown.
0: Yeah.
1: And my
3: Kentucky's
1: husband takes her hostage.
3: An extra point from tying it and a 2-point conversion from winning it. And those were two fingers that Will Stein just put up.
4: This is it.
3: A conversion, Kentucky wins.
0: What? Yeah.
1: What is he doing?
0: A late touchdown. Goes into OT.
3: If they don't, it's a Gamecocks victory.
0: That's right. He's like, you know what? Let's end it here. Go for two.
3: Here we go. Game on the line. Minchie. End zone. Yes. Willie Rodriguez. Kentucky wins it in Columbia.
0: So he held
1: pretty exciting. He held her hostage for a little bit. I was like, you can't leave it. You're lucky. You're not going anywhere.
0: That's right.
1: Puts a UK hat on her. You know, she's got thought sideways, and then they came up for the overtime. So we're all watching in the living room, right?
0: Mm.
1: And like at this point, I'm invested.
0: Yeah.
1: So
0: yeah, you've finally gotten invested.
1: Yes, and you know both the boys are going, he's doing what? Yeah. So I mean, they're high alert. Like,
0: yes.
1: Oh my gosh! And then touchdown, and
0: we were so good.
1: I wish I would have been recording because I've seen so many videos
0: of defeat.
1: Of wives that have recorded their husbands watching this go down in the celebration afterwards. And
0: yes.
1: It's amazing.
0: I thought you were like talking about how it ends in tragedy.
1: Which is something that
0: Kentucky fans are used to when it comes to football.
1: But it's Stein time. It's Stein time.
0: Will Stein on the win.
5: That was wild. That was awesome. Just an unbelievable effort from our organization. When it wasn't looking so good early on, we just kept fighting. You know, this week, we just really talked about the brotherhood of Kentucky football and playing for each other.
0: That's right, brotherhood.
1: Yeah, it was like they were down 17-0.
0: I know,
1: like,
0: Kelly.
1: It's the biggest comeback.
0: I love how you're talking
1: the
0: like
1: facts that they told me on the TV.
5: Not really showed up today. You know, obviously the decision to go for two. I think everybody can tell it's hard for us to stop Sellers towards the end. We're wearing down. We're low on bodies, and so it's just hey. Just got to take chances at some point.
0: That's right. You got to take chances.
1: Yep.
0: You got to take chances.
1: Got to take the chances.
0: That's right. Will Stein.
5: And that was talked about before that moment. So if we score here, we only go for two. And,
0: that's right.
5: We did. We ran a play. We've been working for the last 6 months, and it worked to perfection. So very excited about that.
0: Yeah.
1: Nice. They do what they're supposed to do, and
0: good
1: it works.
0: Win.
1: And it's like him running out on the field just.
0: I know. He was excited.
1: I mean.
0: He was hype.
1: It was so amazing.
0: Indiana wins easily over Rutgers. So both the Cats and the Hoosiers fall in the polls after winning.
1: That's wild.
0: So
1: why is that?
0: It is. It is what it is.
1: I mean, the Cats are like on a roll.
0: Yeah.
1: Better than they have been in several years.
0: So there you go. A little sports update for you. What a weekend of sports. What a weekend of sports on 99.70 JX.
1: And then I went to the pumpkin patch yesterday.
0: Mm.
1: It was a different experience than the last time we went when the kids were younger and we were younger.
0: a lot more labor intensive.
1: A lot of walking. Especially he's taking a wheelbarrow.
0: This is fun. This is fun.
1: He's got four pumpkins in a wheelbarrow and walking it all the way back to the parking lot to put them in.
0: That's making me tired just thinking about it.
1: This feels like work. Like this, what we're supposed to, we're having family fun, right?
0: This feels like work. All right. Hopefully you had a good weekend. Checking in today, we've got chances for you to win money, $1,000 in free gas coming up next hour here on 99.7 DJX. 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

0: So Dakota Johnson hosted SNL over the weekend, 99.7 DJX, and she surprised audiences with a little cameo appearance by one of her friends.
1: Some people leave concerts with merch, and I leave concerts with a 2.5 year relationship. But I have really good friends. They don't judge me for dating these men. They're actually really supportive.
0: And that's Taylor Swift walking out.
1: Oh.
2: I'm not your therapist, actually. You just show up once a week at my house with an empty bottle of wine and ask if I want some.
0: Yeah. So, anyways, Taylor popped in for just a couple minutes there during Dakota Johnson's monologue for Saturday Night Live. Her movie, by the way, over the weekend was the number one movie.
3: I have two friends that went to see it.
0: Verity?
3: Yes. Yeah. So the book is amazing.
0: Yeah, Colleen Hoover, right?
3: Yes. Mm-hmm. That was the first Colleen Hoover book. No. Ugly Love was the first one. This was the second one. It's really twisty-turny. Mm-hmm. And you think you know, and then you kind of don't really know.
0: Mm.
3: So one of my friends was like, meh, you can wait for it to stream.
0: Okay.
3: Don't go to the theater.
0: Right.
3: And then the other friend was just like, yes, I loved it. I read the book, and I love the movie, too.
0: Oh.
3: And
0: did they both read the book?
3: Yes, they both read the book.
0: All right.
3: They both brought their husbands.
0: Okay.
3: And I think
0: is it not a husband movie?
3: I mean, yeah. It's a romance.
0: All right.
3: It's romance, but I think the husbands were doing their duty.
0: Gotcha.
3: This is not typically one where the husband's like, yeah, I can't wait to see that one.
0: All right. So, yeah, Verity, that was the number one movie over the weekend at the box office there on 99.7 DJX. All right, let's get to a feel-good story.
3: Man in Texas may have had the little devil on one shoulder and angel on the other when he found more than $128,000 on top of an ATM.
0: Dang.
3: But we're in the feel-good lane, so okay. I guess you can guess who won that battle.
0: Yeah.
3: Here's Chief Brooke Rollins and Detective Gina Miller.
4: To find that kind of money or that amount of money is certainly rare. That's very unusual. Am I reading this correctly? Somebody found 128. Which officer has it?
5: I've never had a case like this before. There was no indication of a crime occurring. It looked like it was just left there by accident.
0: Gosh.
4: She just thinks it's the right thing to do and doesn't think it goes beyond that.
5: I've had cases where Good Samaritans have turned in property that they found, wallets, IDs, things like that.
3: Yeah.
5: But in the case of $128,000, I've never had somebody turn in that kind of money before.
3: Isn't that crazy?
0: That is crazy.
3: That person is getting good karma.
0: I mean, let's hope it's karma.
3: Yes, it was accidentally left behind by a Brinks employee that emptied the ATM.
0: Oh, geez.
3: I mean, it's like, that's the one reason you were there.
0: Yeah.
3: Unload it.
0: Wow.
3: Supposed to take it back with you.
0: Wow,
3: to go
0: yeah.
3: secure it.
0: Yeah.
3: But just literally, like you forgot your coffee on the roof of the car.
0: Yeah.
3: Just left without, can you even imagine?
0: No, that's
3: like
0: a terrible feeling.
3: When you
0: for
3: realize
0: sure.
3: what you did.
0: Mm.
3: Oh,
0: I'm
3: wow.
0: getting fired. I'm getting fired.
3: Oh, well, that's my one job.
0: Yep, I'm getting fired.
3: Yes, but thank goodness an honest person mm-hmm. is the one who found it and turned it all in.
0: Yeah, good on them.
3: Yeah, yep. Amazing stuff. We'll tweet out the story at Ben and Kelly Show on X.
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0: All right, coming up, it's jokes. We toss them back and forth. First person who laughs loses. That's the name of the game. It's called You Laugh, You Lose. And it's on the way. 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
12: Hey, it's your favorite girl, Bella Ray, in the afternoon on B96.5. And girl, come here and sit down. I have a question for you. Have you ever thought about what you would do if you got into a bad car accident? Because we don't think about that kind of stuff until it happens. But I'm telling you now, put this name in your phone. Alex White. And the reason I'm telling you about Alex is because his story is actually personal. You know I got the tea on him. 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And that experience is actually what helped push him towards becoming a personal injury lawyer. 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Alex started his firm right here in Louisville. 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You're not just getting passed around to some random law firm. And that's important to me. So if you or somebody you love gets hurt in an accident, remember Alex White. 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
2: Running out of adjectives to describe all these nice weather days we've had as of late, but today is certainly going to be another gorgeous one outside. Blue sky galore. Temperatures very comfortable. Nice little breeze, too, from the northeast at times. A high of 75. Cool tonight in the 40s away from the city limits, and back into the mid-70s we go for Tuesday. The Wave Storm Tracking Team, I'm Brian Good.
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0: 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All right, coming up next, it's a segment we do called You Laugh, You Lose.
1: Yeah, we toss jokes at each other. We try not to laugh.
0: Usually that's easy for people.
1: Sometimes our stupid faces get in the way.
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0: It's Ben and Kelly, 99.70JX. Hey guys, you ready for some jokes?
1: Whoever laughs first loses. It's you laugh, you lose. 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
0: All right, show the trophy, Kelly.
2: There it is.
0: There it is. Lovely trophy there. You laugh, you lose.
2: It is a repurposed dance trophy from your daughter. Also embellished a little.
0: Yeah, adorned
2: with decor.
0: Nothing but the best for this show.
2: Absolutely.
0: All right, jokes. First person who laughs loses. Losers go first. I think that was me.
2: Yeah.
0: Hey, Kelly.
2: Yep.
0: You know, I've never been any good at taking ownership for my actions and choices. Can't believe my parents raised me that way.
2: Yeah.
0: Can't believe it.
2: We blame Kathy.
0: That's right.
2: Hey, Ben.
0: Yeah.
2: This is from Megan. What do you call a wife who was a hippie?
0: What do you call a wife who is a hippie?
2: Mississippi.
0: Oh. Hey, Kelly.
2: Yeah.
0: I hear they say alcohol affects short-term memory.
2: Yeah?
0: Imagine what alcohol could do. Hang in there, Kel.
2: Yep.
0: Hang in there.
2: Yeah.
0: Hang in there.
2: Hey, Ben.
0: Yes.
2: What was Michael Jackson's favorite pasta? Rigatoni.
0: Okay. Hey, Kelly.
2: Yep.
0: You know when my dog died, my dad didn't have the heart to tell me.
2: Oh.
0: So he found a lookalike.
2: Oh.
0: So I found out that my dog died from a guy who looked like my dad.
2: Ah. Oh, got it. Hey, Ben.
0: Yes.
2: What did Michael Jackson like to do on vacation?
0: What?
2: He liked to ski.
0: Hey, Kelly.
2: Yep.
0: Did you know that the toothbrush was invented in Alabama?
2: I did not know that.
0: Yeah. Had it been invented anywhere else.
2: It would have been a teethbrush?
0: Teethbrush.
2: Yep. Hey, Ben. What's the most reliable part of your body?
0: Which part?
2: Your fingers.
0: Hmm.
2: You can always count on them.
0: I can also count on toes. And other things. Hey, Kelly.
2: Yep.
0: Therapist said to write letters to people I hate, then burn them.
2: Okay.
0: I did that, but now I don't know what to do with the letters.
2: Oh, boy. Hey, Ben.
0: Yes?
2: I always keep a guitar in my car.
0: Uh-huh.
2: You know why?
0: Why?
2: It's good for traffic jams.
0: Sure is. It's you laugh, you lose. Hey, Kelly.
2: Yeah?
0: Housekeeper knocked on my hotel room and asked if I'd like turndown service.
2: Oh.
0: Yeah. Of course I said yes.
2: Yes.
0: So she told me she only liked me as a friend.
2: Oh. Awkward.
0: Very.
2: Hey, Ben.
0: Yes.
2: I'm so poor.
0: Poor are you?
2: I rub cologne from magazines on my shirt. When people say, oh, you smell good, what is that? I say, page 13.
0: Cosmopolitan.
2: Uh-huh.
0: Hey, Kelly.
2: Yeah.
0: Cousin Tim tells me he got his wife a dog for her birthday.
2: Yeah.
0: I was like, what breed? Cousin Tim said it's a pug. And despite the squashed nose, bulging eyes, and rolls of fat, dog seems to like her.
2: Yep. Yep. She sounds beautiful. Hey, Ben.
0: Yes.
2: Research shows that laughing for 2 minutes is just as healthy as a 20-minute jog.
0: Oh, really?
2: So now I like to sit in the park and laugh at the joggers. Mm. Get my workout in.
0: Hey, Kelly.
2: Yeah.
0: You know it's a 5-minute walk from my house to the pub?
2: Oh, I didn't know that.
0: Yeah. 35 minutes from my pub to my house.
2: Yeah.
0: The difference is staggering.
2: Yes, staggering. It is staggering. Literally and figuratively. Yes. Yes. Hey, Ben.
0: Mm-hmm.
2: The older I get, the more I have in common with computers. You know, we both start out with lots of memory and drive, and then we become outdated, crash unexpectedly, and eventually have to have our parts replaced.
0: Okay. Hey, Kelly.
2: Yep.
0: Got hit with a piece of cheese.
2: Oh, no.
0: I know. Cheddar, see it coming. I'm just making up punchlines at this point. Did you laugh?
2: Did I laugh at your non-joke?
0: My made-up punchline.
2: Made-up non-joke because you're out of jokes.
0: Oh, my gosh. Meanwhile, our comments in the chat section, I'm not laughing. That's the point.
2: That's
0: the whole point. It's you laugh, you lose. All right. Give me the trophy.
2: That's just dumb.
0: I know.
2: That's dumb because you made up a dumb non-joke. It wasn't funny.
0: It obviously was a joke. because you laughed.
2: I had another good one.
0: Okay, that's great. Save it for next week.
2: I had two more good ones.
0: That's great. Good?
2: They were good. I was getting there.
0: People are like, get there quicker, Kelly.
2: Rigatoni. That was good, though.
0: I was wondering if you were going to go back to Michael Jackson. All right, there it is. You laugh, you lose. 99.7 DJX.
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2: Okay.
0: I feel like it's...
2: Best of intentions?
0: It's something that a cat fan would have done.
2: Oh.
0: I do.
2: Okay.
0: However, it's in Charlotte, North Carolina.
2: Oh.
0: So that's coming up in your Setting the Bar story on 99.7 DJX.
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0: right, it's Ben and Kelly, 99.7 DJX. Yes, free money to be given away today. Your first opportunity at that coming up in about 15 minutes on 99.7 DJX. Coming up next, though, it is an A for effort for these two stars of our Setting the Bar story. And I feel like, even though it's a story out of Charlotte, it's something that Cat fans may have done or would do. Because when I actually saw it, I thought, is this out of Lexington?
1: Oh, okay.
0: It involves a couch.
1: Oh, okay.
0: That's coming up.
1: Okay.
0: On 99.7 DJX.
1: Okay.

0: All right, Ben and Kelly, 99.7 ETAX. Time for a setting the bar story. Kelly, which is what?
1: An example of what not to do.
0: Yeah, we give you these stories that set the bar for your day very low. So if you accomplish nothing else today, you can at least look back on this moment and go, you know what? At least I wasn't these guys.
1: I didn't do that.
0: Yeah. Maybe we actually just give these guys an A for effort. They tried to do the responsible thing, but still got pulled over by police.
1: Okay.
0: All right, so if you can manage to make it through the day without riding a couch down the highway, then you're doing okay.
1: Okay?
0: To be fair to them, it was on a couple Lime scooters. It wasn't like they outfitted the couch with an engine.
1: Okay,
0: they just
1: right.
0: put the couch on top of a couple Lime scooters and steered it with their hands.
1: Was this the best way to try to move it? Are we moving it?
0: No.
1: Okay. We just thought this would be fun.
0: Officers said they stopped, quote, two gentlemen and said, while we appreciate the creativity, we do have to remind everyone, no matter what you're driving, please think about safety first. Now, it appears as if they were doing it because they had a couple drinks at the bar and they were wanting to be safe. I don't know. Don't know if they, unless where it, they got the couch.
1: This is unless, cheaper than calling an Uber?
0: Yeah. Unless they were, instead of at a bar, instead, they might have been at a house party. Details are sketchy as to where they started their night or how they got their couch.
1: It's a lot of effort if the couch was in a house or apartment somewhere. Yeah. Maybe it, unless it was on a curb, like free.
0: Right.
1: Come take my couch. I don't want it anymore. Right. And they're like, oh, there's a couch on the curb.
0: Yeah.
1: Let's put it on scooters.
0: And get home that way. Instead
1: that
0: of walking,
1: way.
0: We could just sit in the lap of luxury.
1: That does look more comfortable.
0: It does. So, again, even though you're trying to use ingenuity to get home.
1: That is clever.
0: Yes. Police are still urging you to consider whether unconventional vehicles could distract other drivers before taking them on public roads.
1: That might make me look twice if I'm driving down the road and I see that.
0: So to be fair, we don't know if they were actually charged with anything.
1: Oh.
0: Yeah.
1: It's given a warning.
0: Maybe.
1: And let's go ahead and share the story as a warning to everyone else too.
0: There you go. There you go. So again, setting the bar. If you can manage to make it through the day without riding a couch down the highway. And again, I feel like this is something that would have happened out of Lexington, Kentucky.
1: At least it wasn't on fire.
0: This is true. Then we're doing okay.
1: Yeah.
0: So we're setting the bar story.
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0: Yes.
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2: 502 traffic.
3: Good Monday morning. Tough start, unfortunately, for southbound I-65 travelers trying to get across the Kennedy Bridge. The accident is actually down in the hospital curve, but there's only one right lane available there in the 65 Central Corridor work. So pretty significant tie-ups to expect 64 both directions and 71 trying to merge onto I-65 southbound. 2nd Street Bridge, it could take on additional traffic. 9th Street may be helpful, too, for folks trying to get toward downtown. Police activity eastbound 64 just past the Snyder on the right shoulder. I'm Libby Kay with 502 traffic.
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1: 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Once again, the word
2: fall. F-A-L-L.
1: All right, good luck.
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0: It's Ben and Kelly, 99.7 DJX. Fall is definitely the time for festivals around the area. Mm-hmm. All right, I want to give you the top five fall festivals in the Louisville area.
1: Okay.
0: All right, you ready?
1: Yeah.
0: Hang on.
1: Okay.
0: There we go.
1: Yes, we do need a drum roll. Absolutely.
0: All right. In no particular order, except descending from 5 to 1.
1: Uh-huh. Okay.
0: The German-American Club's Oktoberfest.
1: What is with the video game stage?
0: Number 4. And okay. I feel weird calling this a fall festival, except it does technically happen in September.
1: Okay.
0: The World Fest.
1: Got it. That really does add to the emphasis.
0: I'm telling you. Mm. All right, these are the top five Louisville fall festivals.
1: Yeah.
0: Number 3, the J-Town Gaslight Festival.
1: Yeah, buddy. Okay, we need to maybe rework that.
0: What do you mean, rework what?
1: A little.
0: My list?
1: Your little sound.
0: Have you agreed with my list so far?
1: Sure.
0: You don't care?
1: No. Sounds great.
0: Top 5 fall festivals. We're up to number 2. Harvest Homecoming!
2: Oh, yeah! Let's talk about them donuts.
1: Right?
0: Them donuts, right? They used to bring them by.
1: They did.
0: They used to bring them by.
1: They did.
0: By the way, Ashley texts in and says, I feel like Ben closed his eyes and just picked the sound effect.
1: And Maddie says, Ben is a child.
0: It's fine. Yep. It's fine.
1: Yeah,
0: it's fine.
1: You did.
0: And now, the number 1 fall festival as determined by a panel of 1.
1: You?
0: Yes. The St. James Arts Festival!
1: Oh, yeah! Look at all that art!
0: Look at all that art!
1: Yeah!
0: Actually,
1: everyone's coming, all eyes on old Louisville.
0: And you know what? I'm gonna put in honorable mention the Bowman Fest.
1: Yeah.
0: I got caught in traffic twice over the weekend. I was like, and then I looked up and I'm like, look at the airplanes.
1: That must tell you, like, look at the
0: airplanes.
1: This must be popular.
0: Must be popular. So next year maybe Bowman Fest can actually make the top 5.
1: Honorable mention because you were caught in traffic this year.
0: Okay. Yes, honorable mention Bowman Fest. But yes, top 5: Oktoberfest, World Fest, Gaslight Fest, Harvest Homecoming, and St. James Arts Fest.
1: And Middletown Family Fest is going, hey, guys.
0: Hey, you know what?
1: What about Ash?
0: Yeah, well, you know what?
1: That's delightful, too.
0: I'm sure there are a lot of delightful, but you've got to be on point to be in the top 5.
1: In Ben's world.
0: On this panel of one.
1: Panel of one.
0: Ashley texts in, agree on your number 1, so now it's a panel of 2.
1: Oh,
0: there you go.
1: That.
0: Yes.
1: Oh, look at that.
0: Yes.
1: So according to Ben and Ashley, this is your top five
0: fall festivals in the area.
1: It sounds legit.
0: Yes.
1: I'm
0: 99.7 DJX. My daughter went to St. James over the weekend.
1: Yeah?
0: So
1: she buy some art?
0: No.
1: Okay.
0: But it's not necessarily about buying the art.
1: It kind of is.
0: Well, yes.
1: They would like for you to buy stuff.
0: Sure.
1: Yes.
0: For the people in that frame of mind.
1: Right.
0: But for the rest of us.
1: Selling it?
0: But for the rest of us.
1: Just looky-loo.
0: Yeah, you just go
1: just
0: and.
1: Just go for have a
0: look
1: looky-loo.
0: And be seen.
1: Yeah, okay.
0: See and be seen.
1: I gotcha.
0: It's 99.7 DJX.

0: 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Got a text from Natalie, said, hey, how is your cat Eggs doing? Last we heard, he was still recovering from anesthesia. Hopefully the weekend gave him some time to readjust to his new life. We need an update. All right. For those of you who are just learning about one, I have a cat named Eggs. Mm-hmm. One of four, Guinness, Maeve, Fred, who went missing and did an adventure a couple years ago for about a month outside. And then Eggs, his brother. Eggs, we learned earlier a few weeks ago, he had cancer in his leg. Mm-hmm. And the vet recommended that we have it removed before it spread and caused more damage to him. So we did, and that happened last week on Thursday. So he is still kind of like, you know, we're still giving him some like painkillers and things like that,
1: yeah,
0: to adjust. But you know, he has those moments where he is gets a little burr up his butt. And
1: I'm a cat, and I'm going to do cat
0: wants
1: things.
0: Wants to cat. Yes, exactly. And so he just starts hobbling around. He starts walking up the stairs.
1: Like, hey, this feels a little weird.
0: Feels a little weird.
1: This is different than what it used to feel like when I was
0: different.
1: Doing this.
0: Yes, exactly. And so, yeah, so he's doing his thing, and just has three legs now.
1: But
0: and
1: you have to put him in occasionally the cone of shame.
0: The cone of shame, or like this body suit, just so he doesn't mess with his stitches.
1: Yeah.
0: He's going to get his stitches out in a couple weeks. But like,
1: yeah.
0: But yeah, he'll see those and go, I don't want those there.
1: Exactly.
0: Yeah. And so
1: start licky licky.
0: Yeah. And
1: clip clip with the teeth.
0: Can't do that. Can't do that, buddy.
1: Mm-mm.
0: So yeah. So he's doing good. And we're starting to call him Le-Eggs.
1: Legs.
0: L'Eggs. Legs.
1: I like the upgrade in the name.
0: That's right. Francais. Anyways, there's your update. All right, coming up next, we'll get to a feel good.
1: Strangers came out big time for a couple who had their wedding kind of derailed by storms.
0: Oh, all right. We'll get to that. And then coming up here in just a few, it's group therapy and Derek. Derek has been on a few dates.
1: Yeah.
0: Things are looking good.
1: Okay.
0: And he's wanting to know, when do I drop this little nugget?
1: Okay. A fun fact, if you will?
0: Yeah. That's coming up in group therapy on 99.

0: Ben and Kelly, 99.70 JX Feel Good Stories. So we do this every hour throughout the morning. Kelly K.
1: So this couple, Jaden and Kimberly, getting married last week in Outer Banks, North Carolina, but recent storms cut access to the highway to get to the area.
0: Oh.
1: So most of their family and friends couldn't make it.
0: Oh, wow.
1: So an open invitation was posted on social media asking locals and visitors who were already there to show up and help them make the day special. And more than 400 people showed up to watch two people they had never met get married.
2: I think that the wedding that we had was better than the one we had planned. This whole thing just came together, and within 24 hours, you would have thought the Queen of England was getting married. There was 400 cars at least.
3: Yeah, there were families of 30 people, 14 people all showing up. There were families, so many people stuck here. We met people from, Ohio, California,
2: New Jersey, Florida, everywhere. I mean, the entire island really showed up. We plan to come back every year for our anniversary and stay at the campground.
1: How cool is that? They even had a DJ and a photographer show up.
0: Wow.
1: Do you just think you put these things out there and just like, maybe a couple people show up. 400 people.
0: Wow.
1: Families were showing up.
0: I mean, who doesn't like a wedding, you know?
1: Exactly.
0: Sure.
1: I mean, how cool. Has anyone ever come across something like that where you showed up for a stranger that you just saw something posted online? I would love to hear that story if you did something like this. Because how cool is that? And created this memory. Now they're going to come back every year for their anniversary because of how special that was.
0: That's very cool.
1: I love it. You can see the whole story at WDJX.com. So cool, though.
0: I mean, I've crashed weddings before, but not because they put it out in the internet.
1: Well, and I feel like, do they need to redo it next year in hopes that maybe their family and friends could actually be there this time? That's the only bummer about this, is the family and friends who actually did want to be there.
0: Right.
1: That couldn't.
0: All right, good story.
1: Yeah, but so fun. What you got coming up on the Ben Davis and Kelly

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1: All right, so our listener, Derek, he is at a point where he's like, hey, do I tell this person that I've been out with a few times the real deal? Is it time?
2: Okay.
1: So why? He's afraid it might derail things.
2: Oh, all right. Well, that's a big fear.
1: That could be. 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
3: 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Me and my son listen to it. And I told him this morning, I was like, I'm going to do it today. We're going to win it.
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6: First Monday in the month of October, and it feels fantastic outside, nice and cool, but we're warming things up into the mid-70s this afternoon, which is actually very close to where we should be anyway for this fifth day of October. Tonight, even cooler, especially away from the city limits, dropping down into the 40s in several spots. And then tomorrow, a carbon copy of today, sunshine, 75. For the Wave Storm Tracking Team, I'm Brian Good.
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0: It's Ben and Kelly, 99.7 DJX. So when you start to see someone, that can be a real stressful but exciting time because you're learning about each other. You're learning like when to say certain things,
1: reveal fun facts.
0: Fun facts.
1: Yeah.
0: Whether or not you're actually in another relationship and this is just casual, or whether you're...
1: Are we revealing that?
0: You're right. You should probably keep that a secret.
1: Are you
0: You're right, Kelly. You should probably keep that a secret. I mean, you know, if you're in the dating process and you're dating around, just trying to find your person, whatever, et cetera,
1: yeah.
0: et cetera. So

0: Anyways, Derek is in this process. He is has been out on a few dates with this person, and
1: he trying to figure out when to drop the, oh, I'm dating someone else too?
0: No, it's different.
1: Oh, okay.
0: It's different. It's all not right. That.
1: Okay, good.
0: But it could be equally as awkward.
1: Okay. Okay.
0: All right. Are you ready to step into the awkward lane?
1: Yes.
0: Okay, Kelly's ready. Let's play Zara Larsson, and we'll do
1: just
0: that
1: get
0: next.
1: Fully prepared.
0: Yeah.
1: Okay.
0: All right. It's 99.7 DJX Group Therapy. By the way, if you've got a situation that you would like us to hyper-analyze, at Ben and Kelly Show.

0: right, so our listener Derek has been talking to someone for the past few weeks. Things looking good. Wants to know if and when he should drop this little nugget. It's group therapy.
1: Time to get into other people's business. It's group therapy on 99.7 DJX.
2: Hey guys, some of you guys might have some females listening that could give me some advice on how to handle this situation.
0: Ah, okay.
2: I've run this by my mom and sisters, but I kind of feel like they're biased because they love me. Stranger ladies will keep it honest, you know?
0: Yes.
2: Stranger ladies.
0: Stranger ladies.
2: So here
0: goes.
2: You
0: have a way with words, Derek.
2: I've been talking to this woman for a few weeks, and she seems amazing.
0: Mm.
2: We're going out on our first in-person date this weekend, and I'm excited, but also a little nervous about whether or not I should tell her about a recent development in my life.
0: Mm.
2: When we started talking, I had a job.
0: Mm-hmm.
2: Now, I don't.
0: Mm.
2: I've actually had the bad luck of being downsized twice in the last year and a half.
0: Yeah.
2: I feel like that sounds bad, and she might think I'm some deadbeat loser who can't keep a job because she doesn't know me that well yet.
0: Right.
2: I've been on some interviews. I have a lot of feelers out there, but nothing nailed down just yet.
0: Gotcha.
2: Should I avoid the whole situation with her or be honest that I'm currently jobless?
0: Mm.
2: My sisters tell me to be honest because I'm, quote, such a great guy. But she doesn't know that about me yet, right?
0: Okay.

0: I just don't want her to judge me too quickly. What do your lady friends in the audience think I should
1: lady
0: do?
1: Lady friends.
0: Or stranger ladies listening.
1: Stranger ladies.
0: Yes.
1: I mean, I feel like this is, you can figure out what type of person she is pretty quickly.
0: Yes.
1: If you're like, hey, I'm kind of between jobs right now.
0: Right.
1: I mean, I don't know. Is it something that you bring up yourself, or do you wait for the opportunity to say it? Because I feel like one of the first things people ask each other, hey, what do you do?
0: What do you do? Exactly.
1: What do you do?
0: Exactly. Yes. And well, and at the same time, when they started talking, he had an answer for her.
1: Yeah.
0: He had a job.
1: Yeah.
0: Now he doesn't.
1: Yeah, that's true.
0: So I think that it's that, okay, maybe it's, do I okay, need to, some, should I just wait until I get something else?
1: I don't know. I mean, there may be the opportunity, especially if there is the opportunity to come clean, he should probably do that. Like, if she's saying, like, how are things, you know, with work? And like, I mean,
0: funny thing you should ask.
1: Yeah, I was going to say, don't lie in that in that instance. Be like, yeah, you know, downsized again, so... yes, I guess it can look kind of bad if you're just setting off and that person.
0: Right.
1: Again. Yeah. Again. Cut again.
0: Right. You know, and yeah, like, it's happening more than once in the last year and a half. Yes. And then he's worried she's going to jump to conclusions that, well, what is it about you?
1: Yeah.
0: But this keeps happening to you.
1: But I would definitely not shy. Like, if that comes up, I would not shy away from saying that.
0: I mean, I think honesty.
1: Yeah, I was gonna say you can't say, wow, you know, it's great, love my boss, and you don't have like
0: right then, because how much longer is that gonna last until you find something else?
1: Right. And then she's like, hey, do you wanna go havesies on a new flat screen television? Like, oh, well, maybe now's not the time.
0: Yeah. Well, and that may start to affect how many times he can actually take her out on a date if he needs to.
1: Yeah. I don't know if
0: watch
1: they're
0: the finances for a little
1: if
0: bit.
1: If they're going Dutch right now, or if they're, you know, treating each other or whatever. But anyways, 502-795-1997. Have you been in this situation where you or the person that you were going out with?
0: It's a fun fact you think is not going to be flattering.
1: Yeah. What happened? Let us know. Group therapy will help them out on 997DJX. And then coming up at 8... it's our Hollow Winning? That's right.
0: That's great.
1: That rolls on tickets for Kentucky Kingdom we'll have for you for pumpkins at Kentucky Kingdom. So that's coming up on 997DJX.

0: All right, group therapy on 99.70 JX. Derek is out of work. He's been downsized a couple times in the past year and a half, and going on his first date?
1: First in-person date.
0: In-person, yeah.
1: He's been talking with this woman. Things going well. When they first started talking, he had a job. Now he doesn't. He's just like, do I reveal that now? Or is she going to think I'm a deadbeat who can't keep a job?
0: Yeah, and I'm like, well, if obviously they've already done the, hey, what do you do? Sort of conversations. And
1: he had something to tell her then.
0: Yeah, but now that's changed. But if it comes up again, like, hey, how are things at work? He should probably just be like, yeah, so about that.
1: And be honest.
0: Downsized.
1: So many people are saying be honest. TC says, definitely tell her if it comes up. If it's an industry-specific kind of job, you can talk about the position. You never know. She could know someone.
0: Oh, yeah. Could. Julie on Facebook said, never start a relationship being dishonest. Just be truthful. My husband was unemployed when we met, and now we've been married for years. So
1: if
0: the right person comes along, she'll understand and be supportive of the situation.
1: Yeah.
0: Yeah. Andrew, the love doctor, he calls our show all the time. Not a real doctor. Sends us a voice note here.
2: I'll make it short and sweet, guys. Ben's right. Keep on loving.
0: All right.
1: Oh, dang it. He doesn't realize what he just did. He just gave you a button.
2: Ben's right. Keep on loving.
0: That's right.
1: You're going to use that whenever you feel like it, aren't you?
0: I mean, when the opportunity presents itself. Whoops.
2: Keep on loving. Ben's right.
1: You have
2: Ben's right.
1: A Ben's right button now. That's, oh, Andrew, that was not what we need.
2: Ben's right. Ben's right.
1: Now, in every discussion, you're going to be able to pull that out.
2: Ben's right.
1: That's great. That's fantastic. Thank you, Andrew, the love doctor. Now, B says, don't tell her on the first date. Wait to see if you like her first.
0: Okay.
1: Well, he kind of said he thinks she's amazing at this point.
0: Yeah, so, I mean, they're still early in. But
1: right,
0: yes.
1: They're early in. It's the first in-person date. So we'll see. But yeah, I think... If you just tell her what happened, I mean, you can't, it wasn't like you got fired because of something you did or not being good at your job. It was a downsizing.
0: I mean, we assume.
1: That's what he said. He said he's been downsized twice.
0: Right. That's the story he's telling us.
1: Oh. Okay. Assuming he's not
0: right,
1: lying.
0: Right. Right. Assuming he's not lying about the situation.
1: Yes.
0: But anyways, yeah. All right. Well, honesty. I mean, I would say probably 90% of the time when we have these group therapies, it's communication and honesty.
1: Absolutely.
0: Yep.
1: The other 10%, murky waters.
0: Murky waters where you're like, well, maybe not drop that nugget just yet. Maybe okay. you keep that one close
1: but
0: to the
1: here,
0: chest.
1: Derek, you got this.
0: Yeah.
1: Just be honest.
0: Yeah.
1: If she's amazing and great, she's going to understand what's going on. And you are working towards getting another job.
0: Yeah.
1: You're not just sitting around playing video games and being upset.
0: Listen, and if not, then it wasn't meant to be.
1: Right.
0: And there are other things.
1: And hopefully something's going to come up soon.
0: Yeah. What do you think?
2: Ben's right.
0: That's right. Thanks.
1: That is not ideal.
0: For who?
1: Us.
2: Ben's right.
1: That is not the fuel you need to have at your fingertips to push whenever you want.
0: With great power comes great responsibility.
2: Ben's right.
0: All right. Hey, thanks.
1: Thanks, Andrew.
0: That is group therapy.
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0: All right, Halloweening. We're hooking you up with tickets for Pumpkins at Kentucky Kingdom, now featuring the original Jack-O-Lantern Spectacular. So we're going to do a little thing that I don't know if you've ever heard us do before, but it's called Dude Knowledge. And if you'd like to play, 502-795-1997. All these questions are questions guys would typically know.
1: Dr. Aaron said, oh my, about your new button.
0: Oh. From one doctor to another.
2: <That's right. laughs>
0: Actually, I'm not a real doctor.
1: No.
0: All right, so that's coming up on 99.70 JX.
3: 502 traffic.
4: Major delays in a couple spots now, unfortunately. 64 westbound. crawling trying to get beyond the Waterson. The crash by Cannon's Lane. I do see traffic getting by here, but at one point we did have all lanes stopped. So there just may be shoulders getting by. Waterson travelers coming east to I-64, you're also jammed up. 65 southbound heading out of Indiana. Delays across the Kennedy Bridge. There is still a crash in the hospital curb. It's only the right lane that squeezes by here. Second Street Bridge southbound, obviously packed with additional volume. I'm Libby Kay with 502 Traffic.
3: And he drops back to pass. Oh, looks like there's a flag on the play. Let's go to the officials.
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16: Running out of adjectives to describe all these nice weather days we've had as of late, but today is certainly going to be another gorgeous one outside. Blue sky galore. Temperatures very comfortable. Nice little breeze, too, from the northeast at times. A high of 75. Cool tonight in the 40s away from the city limits, and back into the mid-70s we go for Tuesday. The Wave Storm Tracking Team, I'm Brian Good.
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0: 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Hey, let's do some dude knowledge.
1: Let's
0: introduce you to Jennifer calling us from PRP. Hi, Jennifer.
1: Hey, Jennifer.
0: Jennifer is 5'3", has blonde hair, drives a Kia, and is a dialysis administrator or something. Did I get that right, kind of?
2: Yeah.
0: All right.
1: Or something.
0: Close enough. Close enough.
1: Okay.
0: It's like Ben and Kelly, talk on the radio.
1: Does something with or dialysis. Something. Which, that's an important job.
0: It is. I just didn't get it all.
1: Okay.
0: All right. All right, so dude knowledge. All these questions are questions guys would typically know. You can always ask Kelly for help on one. On one. If you need. I have to emphasize one because we've had contestants in the past.
1: Try to rewrite the rules as we go.
0: In real time.
1: Uh-huh.
0: Jennifer, are you ready?
2: I'm ready.
0: She's ready.
1: Let's do it.
0: Question one. Who is the head coach for the Kansas City Chiefs?
2: Going ahead and tapping in, Kelly, because I have no idea.
1: Andy Reid.
0: Andy Reid is right.
1: Look at that.
0: Well played. Listen, playing that card out the gate, not a bad way to start.
1: Yep, but now I'm just going to sit back and relax because I am not needed.
0: Next question. Yep. Jennifer, what does the N stand for on a car's gear shifter?
2: Neutral.
1: Yes. She knows that. Of course we know that. That's where it needs to be when you take it to the car wash.
2: Yep.
1: That's how I know that.
0: Oh, yeah. That's right. All right. This next one is multiple choice. Here we go. Dude knowledge. In baseball stats, what does OBP stand for? O as in other, B as in Ben, P as in P. Does it stand for out before pitch, on base percentage, or offensive batting power? OBP.
2: The second one.
1: Yeah.
0: On base percentage?
1: Yes.
2: Yes.
0: You got it.
1: Yeah.
0: On base percentage.
1: Flawless.
0: Jennifer, you're doing great. Here we go. Next one. Who does Tom Cruise play in the Mission Impossible film series? What's that character's name?
1: Ethan Hunt. Oh,
0: Kelly, are you all right?
1: I gotta take something for that.
0: Yeah. Mm. Yeah.
1: Ethan Hunt.
2: I heard something.
1: Keith and Hunt.
0: Keith and Hunt. Not Keith and Hunt.

0: I've actually never seen that movie.
1: Oh my gosh! Any of there's many movies.
2: I was
1: going to
2: say there's
1: like
2: more than just one.
1: Movies.
2: Yes, there's.
1: There's a lot. There's a lot of movies.
2: It's not Keith and Hunt.
1: No, it's Ethan.
2: Ethan Hunt.
0: Yep. Ethan Hunt.
2: Yes.
1: Ethan. Sorry, I got a little tickle in the throat.
2: Well, this one should be a gimme for you, though, Jennifer. All right. This is another coaching question. Oh. I know I have two in one game of Dude Knowledge, but Will Stein is the coach of what team?
0: I was hoping that was going to be multiple choice.
2: Oh.
0: UK.
1: Yes! U-K-T-S! Yes, yes, yes!
2: You got it!
1: It's Stein time! Stein time!
2: Jennifer, congratulations! Slayed the game!
1: Yeah, you did!
2: An expert in dialysis and an expert in dude.
1: There it is. 100% dude.
2: Jennifer, are you in a relationship?
0: I am. Oh. Married 10 years.
1: She's not 100% dude. She got the Ethan Hunt wrong, right?
2: Yeah, she's 80%
1: dude. 80% dude. That's pretty good.
2: It's
1: pretty good.
2: Yeah, that's good. Jennifer, congrats. Hang on the line. A quick sec. We're going to get more information from you, okay?
0: All right.
1: Although they should change the character name to Keith and Hunt.
2: Keith and Hunt.
1: I love that.
2: Ethan, the bomb's going to go off in 5 seconds. I'm going to let my brother Keith do it.
1: Yes, he should have a brother take over the franchise. That's great.
2: All right, it's Dude Knowledge on 99.7 DJX. Oh, that's great. All right, hey, coming up, we have a follow-up. We have an update for you.
1: Unexpected.
2: Unexpected. Yeah.
1: From July.
2: Yeah, I was going to say, that's why it's unexpected.
1: Yes.
2: Because we didn't think we were going to get an update on this group therapy. But here we are.
1: Here we are.
2: We're living in this lane. That's on the way. We'll give you the details coming up.

0: Brett and Kelly, 99.7 DJX. We were just talking a little bit about the Dude Knowledge and the Cats and Will Stein. And my gosh, what a game over the weekend.
1: I wish I was rolling video on my husband and my son and my daughters. We were all watching it together. We were just shocked at what was happening.
0: Yeah, caught the fourth quarter of the South Carolina-UK game and got to witness this.
2: Kentucky's an extra point from tying it and a two-point conversion from winning it.
0: I mean, just the fact that they came back from 17 down to be in this position, pretty impressive. Then they tie it up on this touchdown in OT.
2: And those were two fingers that Will Stein just put up.
3: This is it.
2: A conversion, Kentucky
1: what
2: wins.
1: What is he doing? What is happening? What is he doing?
0: So
1: what is happening?
0: I said they tie it up with a touchdown in OT. No, they're down one. So if they kick the extra point,
1: they win.
0: No, if they kick the extra point, they tie, and they go into OT two.
1: But if they win, two-point conversion, they win.
2: Yep. If they don't, it's a Gamecocks victory. Here we go. Game on the line. Minchie, end zone. Yes! Willie Rodriguez!
0: What a...
2: Kentucky!
0: What a game.
2: Wins it in Columbia!
0: What a game.
1: Fun fact, my husband injured himself in the celebration.
0: Oh, no.
1: He said he felt something in his calf pop.
0: Oh, so, no!
1: He was jumping up and down and came down wrong. He's like, he's
0: prayers for Michael!
1: He was limping all weekend, but hashtag worth it.
0: And then Will Stein sits down to the post-interview and immediately goes...
1: I mean, he was running out on the field.
0: Oh, yes.
1: Crazy.
0: Yes.
4: That was wild. That was awesome. Just an unbelievable effort from our organization. When it wasn't looking so good early on, we just kept fighting.
1: They were down 17-0.
0: Yes.
1: That was a crazy comeback.
0: Yeah, what a great comeback there. Can't say the same comeback effort for the Cards.
1: Oh, dang it.
0: The Cards did try to come back. They got it to within three, but still not enough to beat NC State.
5: Every loss is disappointing. It's definitely disappointing to get.
0: Yeah, definitely disappointing.
1: It's definitely disappointing. It's definitely
0: Jeff
1: disappointing.
0: Jeff Brohm just got a contract extension.
1: Okay. Is that all you want to say about that?
0: We're all right. Everybody's
1: okay.
0: Everything's fine. Both Indiana and the Cats win over the weekend and fall in the polls.
1: How does that happen?
0: Isn't that
1: the way it's supposed to happen?
0: It's coaches' polls, so it's based on a bunch of different things. You know, the Cats were ranked and the Gamecocks were not, so maybe...
1: they struggled? We're going to dock you for that?
0: Yeah.
1: What is going on with these polls?
0: I know.
1: Who's doing the polls?
0: So there you go. There's your little sport action there for you
1: on 99.7
0: DJX. All right, coming up next, we'll get to a feel-good story.
1: Yes, that has to do with a man in Texas who probably had a little devil on one shoulder and a little angel on the other.
0: Not right.
1: But we're in the feel-good lane.

0: Ben and Kelly, 99.7 EJX, feel good stories. So we do this every hour throughout the morning. Kelly K.
1: So there is probably, and we have to imagine because we're not really entirely sure, but a man in Texas may have had a little devil on one shoulder, angel on the other, found more than $128,000 on top of an ATM.
0: Wow.
1: But since this is the feel good lane, we know that the angel won out because he turned in every single penny. Here's a chief of police, Brooke Rollins, and Detective Gina Miller.
2: To find that kind of money or that amount of money is certainly rare. That's very unusual. Am I reading this correctly? Somebody found 128. Which officer has it?
3: I've never had a case like this before. There was no indication of a crime occurring. It looked like it was just left there by accident.
2: He just thinks it's the right thing to do and doesn't think it goes beyond that.
3: I've had cases where Good Samaritans have turned in property that they found, wallets, IDs, things like that. But in the case of $128,000, I've never had somebody turn in that kind of money before.
0: Wow.
1: Yeah, so the man was a barber, asked to not be identified.
0: Right.
1: And yeah, apparently the money was accidentally left behind by a Brinks employee that emptied the ATM.
0: How do you accidentally do that?
1: That's like your one job. That's the whole reason you're there.
0: Yeah.
1: Can you imagine when you realize what happened?
0: I mean, so I used to, when I was a manager at the deli that I used to work at in college,

0: No.
1: Do you know how much money was in there?
0: I mean, I don't know. It was from a day's worth of sales.
1: Oh my
0: gosh. I don't know. Probably $20,000-$30,000 or something like that.
1: Oh, wow.
0: Yeah. Not all of it.
1: That gives me anxiety.
0: I know.
1: And that happened a long time ago to a stranger.
0: I know, exactly.
1: Thank goodness for this poor Brinks employee that every single penny was accounted for.
0: You know that employee, though, is getting the once-over by his coworkers.
1: Getting the stern talking to him, all the things. But, yeah. I mean, it's like we all have maybe put a coffee cup on the top of the car.
0: Yes.
1: Car keys.
0: Yes.
1: You left your... a wallet up there. Didn't your wife get paid from a gig?
0: My wife had just gotten paid from a gig and had several hundred dollars in cash in her wallet. And I put it, I don't know why, like she handed it to me for some reason. And I proved to her that was a wrong choice because I put it on top of the car and
1: drove off.
0: Yeah. And that,
1: oh my gosh.
0: The wallet came back, no money though.
1: Oh.
0: Yeah.
1: Oh, dang it.
0: I know. That's a terrible sinking feeling,
1: right,
0: for sure.
1: We're just going to stay in the feel-good lane with this.
0: Yes.
1: $128,000 all accounted for.
0: Okay.
1: And turned in.
0: That's crazy.
1: That's a feel-good.
0: That is good.
1: We put it on X at Ben and Kelly Show.
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0: All right. So if you need a refresher on this group therapy, you're not the only one.
1: Right.
0: Because this group therapy was from July.
1: Right.
0: All right, so we'll basically give you the
1: this fell in our lap.
0: It did, because we all of a sudden out of nowhere got an update and we're like, "Oh my gosh,
1: we didn't even
0: reach out for the update." So
1: so
0: we've got an update for you. We'll recap everything that happened in July, then fill you in on the update on 99.7 DJX.
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4: Headline this week is warm and cool, especially in the overnight lows for early this week, but warming back up into the 80s later this week. Then we get ready for the weekend, which is starting to trend a little wet as a tropical system may give us some rainfall. But that's several days out. Plenty of time to watch it. Until then, enjoy today's high of 75. The Wave Storm Tracking Team, I'm Brian Good.
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0: All right, it's Ben and Kelly on 99.70 JX. Now, this was kind of a surprise to us as well. We always do group therapy every single day. All right, we'll reach out and we'll try to get updates from time to time. Yeah, from time to time, for sure. Now, this just kind of landed in our lap. This was from a group therapy back over the summer. So we actually had to get kind of reacquainted with what was happening in Lynn's life back then. So she had reached out in July, kind of torn between a couple different options, a couple different guys. And she was getting differing advice, one from her pastor and one from her therapist.
1: Yeah, she was with her fiance for 12 years. They've been engaged for many years. Plans to get married later this year.
0: Mm-hmm.
1: She had made some mistakes in her past.
0: Mm-hmm.
1: She has also been talking to another guy who left her confused about it if she was really ready to get married.
0: Right.
1: And the therapist thought she needed to break up with her fiance. Her pastor thinks she should work on forgiving herself and marry the fiance.
0: Now, back then, and I remember we were kind of like, you know, you probably need to hit pause on the whole wedding thing if you're still confused as to if this is someone that you're going to spend the rest of your life with.
1: Right. Because if you're still feeling the need to talk to somebody else,
0: mm-hmm.
1: that should maybe tell you everything you need to know.
0: Yeah.
1: Because you should have blinders on to everyone else.
0: Yeah.
1: If you're truly ready to get married and pledge your life to one person.
0: And if you're still kind of looking around, then maybe you need to reevaluate just...
1: Maybe that's telling you something.
0: Right, exactly, exactly. And so that was kind of where we went with that and how we left things back in the summer was, mm-hmm. hey, we suggest kind of following your therapist.
1: Yes.
0: Or maybe not quite going all the way through with completely breaking up, but definitely pausing to reevaluate your own life and figure out.
1: Until you know definitely which door you want to go through.
0: Right, right. So over the weekend, we get an update.
1: Yep.
0: Out of the blue. So we'll get that for you next on 99.7 DJX after Miley.

0: 99.7 EJX. All right, so our listener Lynn had reached out to us earlier in the year and was kind of torn between two pieces of advice she was getting from her pastor and her therapist. One saying, hey, work on your 12-year relationship with your fiance. The other one going, you know what? You're not ready to get married yet. You should probably break up.
1: Yep.
0: We have an update.
1: I know I said this to you too, but shoo! Some of the feedback was brutal back in the beginning of July.
0: Yes. Yes.
1: My issue was that there's a lack of intimacy with my fiance.
0: Okay.
1: Since July, some things have happened. I found a new therapist who's been super helpful. Honestly, he's helped me be more reflective and helped me grow in 3 sessions compared to who I was seeing for 2.5 years.
0: Mm.
1: Some of the advice I'm getting now is turning into action instead of feeling like a conversation with someone who feels like I should get to one place. So for the update, I ended up writing a script for me to use to talk to my fiance.
0: Oh, gosh.
1: To be honest, writing down how I was feeling felt more freeing, like a weight was taken off my shoulders. I spoke about how I'm feeling right now, how I'm feeling about our future, and that I want us to work together on fixing that.
0: Mm.
1: I was preparing for the worst case scenario, but things went the opposite of what I was prepared for.
0: Mm.
1: He told me that he knew that part of where we are is because of him. He told me that he's been praying about us and that he's been called to pour into me in our relationship. So he wants to make sure that we're good and that our relationship grows.
0: Okay.
1: The other guy from church has been in and out of my life a couple of times, but right now he's in my life. Until I had had a conversation with him through text. I asked him last Friday about the future. I asked him if he saw a future with me and what that would look like. I told him I'm wanting a husband, not something casual.
0: Mm.
1: He was brutal with his response. He told me I've been putting him second. And how can he marry me when he knows what I'm capable of? How would I feel if he was engaged and betraying the person he loves?
0: Oh.
1: So right now I'm sitting with some new clarity. My fiance wants to make sure that he and I are good. He wants to pour into me and our relationship. And the guy from church showed me his true colors. So now I'm sitting with some pain and some hope. I feel like my fiance deserves better.
0: Okay.
1: I'm turning 36 today.
0: Oh, happy birthday.
1: So I know a lot can change even by the time I turn 37.
0: Yes.
1: I'm hoping I did the right thing. I've been praying for clarity. I'll be sure to keep you all posted as things evolve more and if I end up getting married and what the future ends up showing me.
0: Is that it?
1: That's it.
0: Okay. Is Lynn still?
1: I think we're still talking to the other guy.
0: Yeah. So is Lynn? So we don't have an update.
1: Doesn't feel like it.
0: So this is.
1: I think we're still
0: kind of like testing the waters.
1: Yeah, which I feel like, Lynn, you put it out there and said, "This is what I need from you, fiance," and he's like, "I am gonna do that for you."
0: Yes,
1: and you're still going, "Wait a second, what about this other guy?"
0: So I think you probably
1: another guy is shutting it down.
0: Yeah, so it
2: because
0: sounds
2: he's
0: like,
2: all like I don't want to be second.
1: Here's, like, because she's engaged.
0: Yeah. And I was gonna say other guys should have known that, but maybe not
1: from the beginning, right? So now we have. Should have one path in front
0: of
1: us.
0: Well, but no.
1: But
0: see, I don't. But see, I'm thinking, what's the thing where it's like you're going to lose them both? Because
1: yes.
0: I feel like that's what's going to happen here.
1: Well, yes, but
0: or
1: but
0: maybe
1: I think,
0: that's what should happen
1: yes,
0: here.
1: Yes, I think that Lynn, you're not listening to what is in front of you, and the fact that you have. Said to your fiance what you need, and he's like, yes, I want to give that to you.
0: Yeah.
1: But
0: yeah,
1: you're
0: yeah,
1: still
0: yeah.
1: not sure that he is the only one. So that in and of itself, the fact that you are capable of having the other feelings for other dude should tell you, you should not marry this
0: person
1: but
0: it sounds
1: because
0: like,
1: you don't have tunnel vision yet for one person.
0: Yeah, but it sounds like other dude is...
1: He shut it down.
0: I know. It sounds like he's
1: it
0: not...
1: It sounds like he's done.
0: It does. That's what I'm saying. Like, it sounds like he's kind of shutting it down, so that path is closed.
1: Right. Like, that, he made that decision for you.
0: But, Lynn, I still feel like you don't
1: We don't get married yet.
0: You shouldn't get married yet.
1: We don't get married yet because you were still capable of having these other feelings to want to explore, hey, what if I married this guy? So if you're still confused about that, you shouldn't be marrying either one of them.
0: Yeah, that's kind of
1: we need to step back from all of it and really dig deep in what you're looking for in a husband. And if maybe it's neither of these guys. And I get you've got 12 years of history with one, and you feel like you should.
0: Right. That seems like the right thing to do.
1: Yes, that's what you should be doing. But if you are not 100% committed in your heart, like when you see yourself at 80 years old, are you next to that guy? And you clearly then would not have any other eyes for anyone else. You would not be capable of developing feelings for anyone else. Then you would be ready to get married. But I don't think you're there.
0: Yeah.
1: Because you are capable of still talking to this other dude, even after pouring your heart out to the fiance, and you're like, this is what I need. And he's like, yep, I'm going to totally give you 100% all in.
0: And so, Lynn, I still think that you probably need to just hit pause and see what life is like unattached.
2: Ben's right.
1: That's what Keith says.
2: Ben's right.
1: What Ben said.
0: Happy birthday.
1: And Dr. Aaron said, happy birthday.
0: I know. I thought that was kind of an interesting little, you know, she's like, hey.
1: Sidebar.
0: She's like, sidebar.
1: Happy birthday.
0: I'm having a birthday today, so.
1: Hope you only get one gift from the one guy.
0: I know. I think, like, you know, hey, things can be complicated, and it can be easy to kind of go down the path of least resistance. And I feel like the path of least resistance for you, Lynn, is the fiance that you've been with for 12 years, because it's easy, it's comforting, and things like that. But
1: he deserves you to be 100% all in without
0: committed.
1: Needing to talk to the other guy.
0: Right. So anyways, 502-795-1997. If you've got any takes on this, maybe you've been able to pull through and you've got some advice for Lynn?
1: Yes.
0: All right. You can share that coming up on 99.7 DJX. But I think the most important thing in all of this, why are you rolling your eyes already?
1: Hit the button.
2: Ben's right.
0: why did you know?
1: You've had this button for about an hour, and you're already abusing it.
0: You know, you say abuse.
1: Yeah.
0: I say utilizing.
1: Oh.
2: Ben's right.
0: Thank you.

0: All right, Ben and Kelly, 99.7 DJX. Consensus is in, and we're in the middle of the update for group therapy with Lynn, who was trying to determine whether or not marriage was the right path with her fiance of 12 years, or
1: guy from church.
0: Shiny door
1: number
0: two.
1: Exactly. Becca says, Lynn, interesting attempt of forcing accountability on the other guy while still emotionally cheating on your fiance without admitting it.
0: Oh.
1: Okay. So maybe this is what she needs to hear, is just like putting it out there black and white.
0: Yeah.
1: Because we've been living in a lot of gray area for a while.
0: Yeah. Stephanie texts in and says, Stephanie, the love nurse here, who's a real nurse, and I just put a stethoscope up to your chest, and you're missing a few beats. Poor okay. fiance deserves better.
1: Okay. Oh, all right. Man. So we kind of suggested that maybe we disengage.
0: Yeah, disengage. Just be single
1: both,
0: for a little bit.
1: Yes. Yep. From both paths.
0: That's what I think.
1: You need to dig deep and do some soul searching about who it is you see yourself with when you're 80 years old, or what it is that you're looking for in a partner, and
0: yeah, maybe
1: neither of these guys have that.
0: Exactly. Exactly.
1: To make you truly happy to where you don't need to look anywhere else.
0: Yep. All right. Well,
1: like,
0: hey.
1: You should have blinders on. When you found the right person, you know he's it for you. Then anyone else that tries to come in your space is like, you're not going to pay attention to that because you've got only eyes for one person.
0: What's,
1: when you feel that, that's when you know.
0: What's the phrase? Just because I'm on a diet doesn't mean I can't look at the menu. I feel like...
1: Let's not tell her that. Oh. We've been looking at the menu too much.
0: Oh, okay.
1: Okay. we need to put the menu down with me.
0: All right.
1: We need to make a choice on our entree and stick with it and enjoy the meal.
0: Just leave the restaurant.
1: Right? We need to leave the restaurant.
0: Leave
1: let's
0: the
1: not
0: restaurant.
1: Have the meal yet.
0: Yes.
1: Let's leave the restaurant. Let's, like, don't eat the meal right now.
0: Yeah.
1: Let's just go home. Let's right. have some takeout by ourselves.
0: And take out by ourselves.
1: Let's just think about what it is we're truly looking for in a partner and then go from there. And
0: all
1: hopefully
0: right.
1: the clarity you've been seeking will appear.
0: All right. Good luck, Lynn. Keep us posted. That is group therapy. The update.
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0: That's right. 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
2: 502 traffic.
3: Watterson struggling heavily eastbound with jam ups coming before Newburg Road. The crash right before the Watterson. It looks like only the right shoulder may be getting by. There is definitely some sun glare delay here. This all started because of the crash though on westbound I-64 by Cannons Lane. Traffic has been getting by, but slowly. That has solid delays back almost toward Hurstbourne Parkway. Taylorsville Road looks extra full with additional volume. I'm Libby Kay with 502 traffic.
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1: Who had to have a leg amputated.
0: Yeah, said last we heard he was still recovering from anesthesia. Hopefully the weekend gave him some time to readjust to his new life. We need an update. So yeah, he had cancer, so we had to take him from 4 down to 3.
1: Oh,
0: yeah.
1: Bless his heart.
0: He is doing a little bit better. He's starting to get back to him being kind of a cat, you know, and we're seeing glimpses of his old personality kind of return, which is nice, especially when he's having to wear the cone of shame or wear like a calming sort of vest to keep him from messing with his stitches.
1: Yeah.
0: Yeah. But he is hobbling around. He's hopping upstairs. He's not going downstairs yet, but he's jumping off of a couch and
1: he's doing cat things.
0: Starting to do cat things. The dog, my dog, is way curious about this.
1: Well, yes.
0: Like,
1: you look different. I can't put my finger on it, but I'm going to smell it.
0: Hey, what used to be right here? Something used to be right here, and I don't know.
1: I do not know what it is.
0: I don't know what it is, but this is different than before.
1: Was it a front leg or back leg?
0: It was the back left leg.
1: Yeah, back left leg.
0: Corey. Back left mm-hmm. leg. Yeah, for sure. So we are now calling him Le Eggs.
1: Le Eggs.
0: L'Eggs.
1: Sounds fancy.
0: Yeah, Natalie just checked it in. My coworker and I were talking about Eggs and said, oh, so now he's a tri Eggfa, trifecta, trifecta.
1: Oh
0: gosh, or tripod express.
1: That I like that one. Tripod express.
0: Now he's the exclusive three-leg model.
1: Oh,
0: okay, gosh,
1: I like
0: you
1: that.
0: Guys, you guys, that's funny.
1: Oh yes.
0: Yeah. But yeah, that is that is the update.
1: He's figuring it out.
0: Yeah.
1: Slowly but surely.
0: Yeah. So thank you for reaching out. That's good. He's just doing what he can. Little boy. Three legs.
1: Tripod. Le eggs.
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0: All right, it's Ben and Kelly, 99.7 JX. By the way, cash, C-A-S-H. 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All right, coming up next, it's a feel-good story.
1: Yeah, so this is kind of an amazing situation that came out of what could have been potential disaster.
0: Mm.
1: A wedding derailed by storms. Guests stranded, couldn't make it. Strangers show up big time.
0: Oh, all right. And then it wouldn't be shocking if someone suffered a medical emergency, maybe eating bottomless buffet or something like that, right?
1: Okay.
0: Kind of helping themselves to too much.
1: Mm-hmm.
0: So maybe that's what this guy was thinking when he became the star of our Setting the Bar story.
1: Mm-hmm.
0: Yeah.
1: Okay.
0: Coming up in just a few minutes on 99.7 JX.

0: All right, Ben and Kelly, 99.70 JX. Let's get to Feel Good. Do this every hour throughout the morning. Kelly K.
1: So this kind of started off as like, you know, a feel bad.
0: No.
1: Like this couple, Jaden and Kimberly, getting married last week in Outer Banks, North Carolina, but storms cut off access to the highway to get to the area. Most of their family and friends couldn't make it there. There was only a handful of their guests that were on the island with them.
0: Yeah.
1: So they put out an open invitation. A friend of theirs put an open invitation out on Facebook asking locals or visitors who were already there to show up and help make the day special. They had spent all this time and effort planning this wedding, and they just wanted to try to still make it a special day. And more than 400 people showed up to watch two people they'd never met get married.
2: I think that the wedding that we had was better than the one we had planned. This whole thing just came together, and within 24 hours, you would have thought the Queen of England was getting married. There was 400 cars at least.
3: Yeah, there were families of 30 people, 14 people all showing up. There were families, so many people stuck here. We met people from, Ohio, California,
2: New Jersey, Florida, everywhere. I mean, the entire island really showed up. We plan to come back every year for our anniversary and stay at the campground.
0: Look at that.
1: How cool is that?
0: That's
1: local
0: cool.
1: Businesses, residents, visitors, they brought food, supplies, anything else they could contribute. A DJ, a photographer showed up.
0: Wow.
1: So what was supposed to be a small wedding for about maybe 45 people turned out to be, like he said, bigger and better than they ever dreamed.
0: Wow.
1: Yeah. CBS Evening News featured it too. 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
5: Monday in the month of October, and it feels fantastic outside, nice and cool, but we're warming things up into the mid-70s this afternoon, which is actually very close to where we should be anyway for this fifth day of October. Tonight, even cooler, especially away from the city limits, dropping down into the 40s in several spots. And then tomorrow, a carbon copy of today, sunshine, 75. For the Wave Storm Tracking Team, I'm Brian Good.
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1: All right, Ben and Kelly, 99.70 TX. Time for a setting the bar story, Kelly.
2: That's an example of what not to do.
1: Right, so if you can manage to make it through the day without faking a medical emergency to get out of paying for dinner, then you're doing okay.
2: That is bold.
1: It is. That's what Abdul tried to do. He was at a Red Lobster having endless shrimp.
2: Sounds delicious.
1: Got his bill, 60.

0: $3.77.
1: Ooh, gonna be a little short. What should I do? What should I do?
0: Yeah, obviously he had more than just the endless shrimp. He had a few other things. Not really sure what he had ordered, but...
1: Was he with other people? That maybe because of, hey, you want to split the check with me?
0: Don't know. Okay. However, he called 911.
1: Oh!
0: And was like, you know what? I've got a medical emergency. Not going to be able to pay this bill.
1: Oh, if they take me out in an ambulance.
0: That's right.
1: They're surely not going to make me pay.
0: That's right.
1: For all the shrimp I ate.
0: So there's no audio from the 911 call yet, but he was checked over by first responders because they're going to come and check him out. And they were like, you're good.
1: Oh, right there on scene?
0: Yeah.
1: They didn't take him away to the hospital as planned?
0: No, they checked him out right there.
1: Oh.
0: And so now he's facing charges of theft of services, making an unlawful 911 call.
1: Oh, yeah. That's
0: and,
1: a problem.
0: And, yeah, bond is set at $3,000. So I don't know if he's going to be able to...
1: that bill just got way bigger.
0: I know. Faking a medical emergency to get out of that bill.
1: That just got way bigger. Maybe he thought, you know what? It's free.
0: That's
1: for
0: right.
1: EMS to show
0: it's
1: up.
0: It's free.
1: Like, that's it's their free. Job.
0: That's their
1: right?
0: job.
1: That's
0: They're
1: their
0: not,
1: job.
0: No one's getting charged for this.
1: Yeah, no, they do charge you for that.
0: Yeah, they do. They do.
1: They do.
0: Yeah. So, again, said to the bar, you know, probably a good idea just to make sure that you've got the money to cover dinner before you go out to dinner.
1: Oh, yes. And if you've got people going with, maybe you split it. That way it helps everybody out.
0: That's right.
1: Split it.
0: That's
1: just split
0: right.
1: it. Take friends. Enjoy that. Bottomless shrimp.
0: That's right. Or the Cheddar Bay biscuits.
1: Oh, yeah. Oh, make sure you get the Cheddar Bay biscuits.
0: So, yeah, if you can manage to make it through the day without faking a medical emergency to get out of paying for your Red Lobster, then you're doing okay.
1: That went 0-60 in no time.
0: Yes. Yes. EMT's like, yeah, you know what? You're good.
1: He was not banking on that either. He's just like, listen, please, you probably should take me to the hospital.
0: Yeah,
1: just
0: really I mean, have you, sure, have, you checked,
1: sure.
0: have you checked my blood pressure?
1: I
0: have
1: feel
0: you
1: like
0: checked
1: I need
0: my
1: an
0: blood
1: X-ray.
0: Pressure?
1: Maybe an X-ray.
0: That's your Dead in the Bar story on 99.7 DJX.

0: It's Ben and Kelly, 99.7 EJX. Couple of group therapy things. One, we spoke to Derek, who's been talking with this person, going out on a first date. He is jobless right now, in between jobs, we should say, and is wondering, how do I, when do I say that to this person who we've already had conversations with over the phone?
1: Right,
0: so.
1: But he did, you know, back then he did have a job.
0: Yeah.
1: So he's
0: like,
1: this
0: is a recent development.
1: Right. And we all landed on, yeah, just be honest.
0: Yeah, be honest about
1: that.
0: And
1: the fact that you are actively looking for work, you know, she's shouldn't be judging you about that. If you were just hanging out going, it's fine.
0: Yeah.
1: I'm living with my mom in her basement. That would be different.
0: That might be different.
1: Yeah.
0: Yeah. And then we had an update on a group therapy from the summer where Lynn had reached out to us back in the summer and was kind of torn between two different people. One was a fiance and one was someone else. And her priest was like, hey, stay with fiance. And therapist was like, yeah, probably better break up with the fiance. And so at the time we were like, yeah, you know what? You should probably just hit pause on everything and figure everything out. So we got an update. And I don't think we got an update.
1: No, well, she's texting right now. Hey, did you guys do the update?
0: And we're like,
1: it's been a busy morning, but I was just wanting to know. I'm like, yeah, we did.
0: Yeah,
1: I'll send you the podcast.
0: And it's kind of like, well, yeah, I mean, you probably just need to hit a pause on everything right now.
1: Yeah.
0: And, just kind of figure things out.
1: And I think that I think she was maybe looking for a different answer other than, let's not choose either one of the doors right now.
0: Yeah, maybe she was hoping that we would say, choose fiance or choose other guy.
1: Right.
0: Yeah, but we were like, don't choose anyone right now because you're still trying to figure that out, and that's fine.
1: She was caught in the middle between two starkly different pieces of advice of basically choosing one guy over the other.
0: Yeah.
1: But we're saying don't choose either right now.
0: Yeah. Enjoy being single.
1: Yes. Well, just do some soul searching and figure out what it is you truly need out of a person that will allow you to make that choice and not ever second guess it with looking at anyone else.
0: Yeah, you can hear the whole situation.
1: It's tough. You could tell she's been in this confusion limbo for a very long time.
0: Absolutely.
1: And that can feel overwhelming. And I'm sure she's gone back and forth and back and forth and back and forth.
0: Sure.
1: And that's exhausting.
0: Yeah, WDJX.com, tap listen. 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

0: and Kelly, 99.7 DJX. We have now the top five fall festivals for Louisville.
1: When you say we have, you made up.
0: Well, they're legit fall festivals.
1: Sure, but this is just strictly your power ranking.
0: I mean, power ranking, Oktoberfest, World Fest, Gaslight Festival, Harvest Homecoming, St. James. Honorable mention being Bowman Fest because I got caught in that.
1: In the traffic.
0: Traffic a couple times so like, over the weekend.
1: This must be popular. This a lot is, of people seem to be going to this. I and there probably were, should give it a little mention.
0: That's right. There were planes, which, funny, because right across the street from the Bowman Fest was another art fest that was taking place almost rivaling St. James.
1: Really?
0: Yes. And it was... I don't know if you are familiar with the area of Bowman Field, but there's an Air Devils Inn that's kind of like one of those old-timey sort of bars.
1: Yeah.
0: The Air Devils Inn, it was right there in the parking lot of the Air Devils Inn, and there was a minivan with two pieces of paper, and it said Art Fest.
1: Oh, so it was a van?
0: Yes.
1: That was the art fest?
0: Well, there was maybe a couple tables that had some art, but the van was the one that was advertising. So, I guess...
1: Sounds like St. James Art Festival.
0: Has some competition.
1: Put on notice.
0: Yes, put on notice.
1: You're not the only game in town.
0: And I'm going to... I can't call it a fall festival because I don't know if it's annual yet, this art fest, but I will put it on as an honorable mention part two.
1: Asterix,
0: yes.
1: Okay. All right. There's a lot going a lot on, is what we're saying.
0: A lot of stuff
1: to enjoy in
0: that's
1: the area.
0: Right. You blink, you might miss it.
1: Yeah.
0: All right. Anything else, Kelly?
1: I think that's it.
0: All right. Today's the last day to register to vote, by the way.
1: Okay.
0: If you're going to do that, do it. Make sure you check.
1: I don't recommend going and fetching and putting down by yourself 35 bags of mulch.
0: No, it's still hurting?
1: I am very sore. I feel like I'm 85.
0: Kelly's body isn't used to being ridden that hard.
1: I got a wild hair. I'm like, this needs to be done. I'm doing it all. I'm just going to do it myself.
0: And your family was like, you know what? Good.
1: They're like, oh, we'll help you with that later. He's watching football.
0: That's
1: I'm
0: right.
1: like, I got it.
0: Don't worry about it. All right.
1: I got it done.
0: Now your body's like, you know what? You shouldn't have done it.
1: Nope, but you can see the fruits of my labor in the pictures that I posted on Ben and Kelly Show at Facebook.
0: Great.
1: I'm showing off my Halloween decorations, but I'll also highlight the mulch.
0: Please jump in the comments and comment on the mulch.
1: Please comment on how great the mulch looks.
0: All right, at Ben and Kelly Show. Guys, have a good one. I'll talk to you tomorrow.
1: Okay, bye.
2: 502 Traffic.
3: Eastbound side of the water since all open here as you're coming over toward Breckenridge Lane from the earlier crash. It looks like the delays are easing as well, too, but it's still bright, so keep your sunglasses at the ready. That had some pretty significant tie-ups. Even continuing on to the westbound side of I-64, the earlier crash past Cannons Lane gone, though, too. Northbound I-65 still a little jammed up, trying to get beyond Crittenden Drive. Southbound's got some jam up south of the hospital curve, but on the ease off on the whole. I'm Libby Kay with 502 Traffic.
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9: 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And girl, come here and sit down. I have a question for you. Have you ever thought about what you would do if you got into a bad car accident? Because we don't think about that kind of stuff until it happens. But I'm telling you now, put this name in your phone. Alex White. And the reason I'm telling you about Alex is because his story is actually personal. You know I got the tea on him. But what had happened was he was in a wreck when he was in high school, and he says the insurance company tried to play him and take advantage of him. And that experience is actually what helped push him towards becoming a personal injury lawyer. 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Alex started his firm right here in Louisville. 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You're not just getting passed around to some random law firm. And that's important to me. So if you or somebody you love gets hurt in an accident, remember Alex White. 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

0: Love kicking off the day with a good feel-good pet story. It's Ryan Spencer, 99.7 DJX, and especially when it involves guinea pigs, because I remember my little dude Skittles growing up, and he was awesome. An animal control officer in Colorado captured a guinea pig in a grassy field just the other day. And yeah, the video is awesome. It shows the officer approaching slowly, then wrapping the animal in a towel to secure it. And they described the rescue as requiring, quote, a little teamwork and a whole lot of patience. Apparently, this guinea pig had been missing for a while, and it's unclear whether it escaped from a home or was just totally abandoned. It was doing well in the care of staff at the J&M Aquatics and Pet Center, and they're currently finding out whether or not it actually has an owner. I hope we find out in a couple of months that this is one of those stories where you just realize that the person was missing their guinea pig for like 2 years, and then they're reunited in the perfect way. I love this. I love a good animal rescue story to start off the week.
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Anybody else so excited for tomorrow night's episode of Dancing with the Stars? 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

0: Hey, it's Ben and Kelly. So our listener Jen had a guy who was pretty serious about her.
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1: I think everyone at some point has to work a job where you deal with customer service. 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Woman came to my counter and in a quiet voice says, excuse me, you've got some ducks out in the parking lot and they're mating and everyone can see it. The lady was serious, so I rolled that one to my supervisor, who sent someone out to make the lady feel better and ruin some duck's big day.
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anybody else find all of the reels attached to this song to be some of the most entertaining things over there on Instagram? Also, one of the most motivational sounds as well. It's training season. 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
1: They say the holy water's watered down, and this town's lost its faith. Our colors will fade eventually, so if our time is running out,

0: You now have permission to eat chocolate for breakfast because science. It's Ryan Smetzer, 99.7 DJX. And yeah, there's a magazine that is actually recommending people eat chocolate for breakfast because they say it's good for their skin. Early in the day, the chocolate's flavanols support healthy circulation and protect skin from environmental stressors. And then there's minerals, magnesium, and iron in the chocolate that boost overall well-being. And so they say cocoa is good and also contains beneficial antioxidants. So there you have it. Be cuckoo for Cocoa Puffs. I kind of have been cutting all that out over the last several mornings of the last several months, but maybe I add chocolates back into the diet because they're saying it's good for the skin. I want to have a nice, pretty face. So, do you do this? 502-795-1997. Are you ingesting chocolate for the sake of your skin?
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0: Hey, it's Ben and Kelly. 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

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Her Encore Edition is doing all sorts of cool numbers all over the world, apparently. The album, The Life of a Showgirl, back to number one in Australia. 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

0: Chance to snatch up some money. 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

0: to eat in Vegas. I mean, that's the dream. It's Ryan Spencer, 99.7 DJX. And there is a company called Casino.org, which seems like an oxymoron because it sounds like a nonprofit organization about casinos. But it's literally a website, Casino.org, hiring one person to visit and rate Vegas buffets over Halloween season. Each buffet is rumored to be haunted and have spooky stories. So the applicant is going to score the food, the portions, the desserts, the prices, and the overall atmosphere, then help choose the top buffet. Hated saying that, but I love it so much. The winner is going to be selected at random and receive round-trip travel and weekend accommodations. They're going to go every weekend, and it pays $5,000. So $5,000, plus they pay for all your travel and all of your accommodations, and you get to just eat and talk about the things that you eat. If you're already a foodie creator, this is an absolute dream come true. I mean, I'm curious, would you take this gig? 502-795-1997, let me know.
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Langley taking over Mariah Carey just a day before Mariah Carey night on Dancing with the Stars. Just a wild story to tell there. She's dominating the Billboard charts now, beating All I Want for Christmas Is You. 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
1: This is Megan from Jeffersonville, Indiana, and I listen to Ben and Kelly in the mornings because they are my daily dose of dopamine.

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It's Ryan Spencer, 99.7 DJX, and an amusement park in Austin, Texas is feeling a lot of embarrassment right now because a roller coaster that they have called Circuit Breaker, the Tilt Roller

0: roller coaster, which anything called a tilt roller coaster gives me the heebies and the jeebies. It stopped twice during the park's opening weekend. During the first stop, riders were facing the ground for 9 minutes before staff helped them down. The following day, the coaster stopped again. The vehicle returned to its horizontal position after 2 minutes, and passengers were able to exit normally. The phrase, vehicle returned to its horizontal position after 2 minutes, should never be something that we should ever have to utter out of our mouths. I'm just saying, it's terrifying. I want to know your nightmare stories from any amusement park or carnival you've ever been to and ridden a ride on. 502-795-1997. Text me, let me know.
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0: 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So our listener Jen had a guy who was pretty serious about her.
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Coming up in 30 minutes, got another chance for you to win $1,000 in free gas. Yeah, fill up your tank, fill up that nice cart at the grocery store. 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
1: 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I can't believe I'm still hanging on after seeing both Dakota Johnson and Taylor Swift side by side on SNL over the weekend.
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got drive, I don't need a car. 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

0: Hey, it's Ben and Kelly. So our listener Jen had a guy who was pretty serious about her.
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0: If your back pops 17 times a day, like mine, maybe one of us should go to yoga. 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There's Marketplace Hall Yoga at West 6 in Nulu tonight at 6 o'clock. Get your bend on. 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
1: We got daytime construction going on the Preston Expressway, 71 northbound, in between 329 and 393. You got about a 10-minute delay on the approach to that, so give yourself a couple of extra minutes. 65, not too bad this afternoon in between the river as you make your way down to Waterston Expressway. You got some minor slowdowns in between there, still navigating through that area, but give yourself a couple of extra minutes. I'm Andy Bass with 502 Traffic.
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Zara Larsson has a huge dream of headlining Coachella, and I'm a little surprised that she doesn't think she's there yet. 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

0: Do you know the 1 second song on 99.7 DJX? Baby, a song. Since we're giving away Nightmare Run tickets, and that has to do with riding in a car, the 1 second song also has to do with riding in a car. Baby, a song. 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
15: Steady climb each hour for this afternoon. Temperature is getting closer to 75, it looks like, for the high today. And then tonight, a quick drop near sunset. So if you're taking a walk around the neighborhood, make sure to take a light jacket with you. Temperatures will ease down quickly through the 50s and eventually the 40s during the overnight hours. The high tomorrow of 75. The Wave Storm Tracking Team, I'm Brian Good.
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0: we're playing the 1 second song on 99.7 DJX. What do you think? You know it?
1: I believe it is Cruz, Florida Georgia Line.
0: Baby, you a song. You make me want to roll my windows down and cruise. Yes, it's been stuck in my head for an hour. I've just been waiting to play it.
1: I love it.
0: Well, Macy, you just won yourself some Nightmare Run tickets, so you get to cruise around in your car. And have you done Nightmare Run before?
1: No, but I'm big into anything spooky, so I'm excited.
0: Well, you'll go on your little scavenger hunt, and then you get to go to 2 haunted houses with fast passes. So it is spooky. And if you're listening, you're like, I want Nightmare Run tickets. That's what we're doing tomorrow, 4 o'clock, 99.7 DJX with the 1 second song.

So I was thrifting over the weekend, and I swear, they hide the discount tags or something. Emily on the radio at 99.7 DJX. I was at the Goodwill in Middletown and then St. Vincent de Paul. And I was like, where even are the blue tags anyway? I really think they just take them and put them in the back and call it a day. And then they're like, hey, by the way, the blue tags are on sale. You just have to find them.

0: 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Right now, one of my favorite bits to do is whenever I find one of my hairs just lying around somewhere, I will blame somebody else for it. Like, wow, sloppy. Because this 18-inch long blonde hair clearly belongs to Ben Davis, and he needs to get it together in the 99.7 DJX studio now, doesn't he?
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We teamed up with Sue Distracted Driver for the big gas giveaway. You get another word at 5, but go ahead and text the word chill, however you say it. It's chill. C-H-I-L-L, chill.

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I love all the contests. I love the music, and they make me laugh all the way to work.

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I know gas feels like $1,000 right now, so we're giving away, get this, $1,000 for gas on 99.7 DJX. 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

0: Do you remember the science textbooks with the like really up close pictures of insects on the front covers from back in the day? Yeah, those always gave me the heebie-jeebies. 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Apparently, the important health people are keeping an eye on Middletown, Portland, Shawnee, and Smoketown, and they're like, guys, this is serious. Get the giant mosquito picture to freak out Emily.
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4: Starting to see those normal rush hour delays in full gear. Got a brand new accident on 65 northbound right at Arthur Street in that road construction. So mixed in with that accident construction, you got some pretty big slowdowns coming up from Waterston Expressway as you make your way up through 65 northbound. So give yourself that extra time through there. Waterston Expressway also at 64. We got an accident off to the shoulder. So give yourself that couple extra minutes. I'm Andy Bass with 502 Traffic.
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7: Is if you love this kind of weather, you're going to get a whole week of it. Beautiful blue skies just about every day. The only thing that will change will be the temperature. Staying pleasant for the next few days with highs in the 70s, lows at night in the 40s. But we'll jump back into the 80s for highs, at least lower 80s, for the second half of the week. For the Wavestorm Tracking Team, I'm Brian Good.
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Hey, me. It's by a boy band. Hey, me. And it's a classic. It even has a dance move with it. Hey, me. You tell me for all the bragging rights. 502-795-1997. 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
1: I think maybe the title of that song might be a bit misleading, because what the song is about, it's not really about being a loser. It's about telling someone that you are. You know, the lyrics are about making a mistake, or like throwing yourself out there and realizing that you're

0: Hey, it's Ben and Kelly. So our listener Jen had a guy who was pretty serious about her.
1: But she kind of closed the door. Now she has some regrets and wants to know if the door is ajar enough to reopen the door.
0: Okay. 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

Today's show has been brought to you by Resisting the Urge to Cut Bangs. 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Like, I can't believe I'm still hanging on. Even after seeing both Dakota Johnson and Taylor Swift side by side on SNL over the weekend with their bangs.

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1: I'm not your therapist. 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
0: Yeah, well, I have manners.
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4: Construction along 71 Riverside Parkway continues. It's causing about a 10 to 15 minute slowdown on the northbound side, so give yourself a couple of extra minutes. Also got an accident just a little bit to the south on LaGrange Road right at Veterans Memorial Parkway. That's slowing things down. And then 65 northbound, anywhere from Waterson up through the river, that too is extremely slow, trying to recover from accidents and rush hour delays. I'm Andy Bass with 502 Traffic.
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0: Yeah, and it was made for an entire community of theater people too that didn't see themselves represented well on screen.
1: Yeah,
0: I know that because I was part of that community. But yeah. I didn't like Glee, so I somehow found a way to lose in both sides of the argument.
1: Yeah. Glee has a lot of issues for sure, but I also feel like, I don't know, watching it, I don't know if you've seen Glee recently or if you've like
2: never
1: it.
2: Saw
1: Have
2: an episode.
0: You know, no. It was on my list yesterday and just slipped through the cracks.
1: Glee a couple times. I love Glee.
0: Is there any words on when this could happen?
1: Absolutely not. I just saw this and got super excited.
0: Got it.
1: Yeah. The script has been written.
0: I appreciate the honesty.
1: Yeah.
0: The story that's not really a story. Glee could be coming back. XYZ with Eric Zachary, your XYZ ENT Entertainment Report, all brought to you by Progressive Insurance.
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0: It was Audrey's first time reading that.
1: Yeah,
0: it was very Leah Michelle of you.
1: It was my first time.
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1: Yeah.
0: Just how to keep being the best version of ourselves, even when things get a little tough. And Jordan, you were talking about, like, when someone's going through it, don't automatically just jump to, like, hey, don't be sad.
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1: 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What's the root of that? Why you're mad about something without...

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1: 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Now she has some regrets and wants to know if the door is ajar enough to reopen the door.
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